drivers got plenty of cash. Tricks on the corner, gonna see to that. Some like to smoke and some like to blow. Some are even strung out on a

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Is he a car?

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So she climbed the cages to the cooing in the rafters. Unfurled tomorrow's morning with the slipping left brave. 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

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But if the boss is cranky, then she won't thank me and I won't be happy.

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1: Marcus Aurelius, an old loud soul, set sail in a sieve on the ocean blue. And all that they had in their minds was you and me.

while the pendulum swings like a wrecking ball, and iron clouds loom over the garden wall. Oh, but somewhere the skies must be blue for you and me and the 10,000 things.

sea and the absence of green are the death of all things that I've seen.